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1: 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I'll let you know why, because, well, this might surprise you. 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

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And don't forget to wake up with us tomorrow morning, 9 a.m. to 5 p.m. Every hour, you'll have your shot at $1,000 right here. 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
1: I was thinking of the George Lopez show. He used to use that as his theme song. 30 minutes commercial free. Craig Stevens, Friday Eve. You got the third shift with Duran Duran.

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0: 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Mr. Felipe! He won some cash yesterday. Way to go, bud!
1: Oh, my goodness! Thank you very much! 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

0: 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Mr. Felipe, he won some cash yesterday. Way to go, bud.
1: Oh, my goodness. Thank you very much.
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1: Ooh, this looks exciting, especially if you're a Stephen King fan. I like how they take some of our classic movies and they make a limited series about it. I'll tell you about the new one. If you're a Stephen King fan, this will be right up your alley. Give me about 8 minutes. Elton John, part of the set, got Survivor. Chicago now. It's Saturday in the Park. This is the Thursday Third Shift.

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A couple weeks back, awesome show. Rick Springfield, talk about a show that always delivers. And it was a starship that opened up for Rick. If you ever get a chance to see him, go do it.

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0: 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And the $1,000 great gas giveaway. Felipe won some money yesterday.
1: Oh, my goodness. Go! Thank you very much. Oh, I've been trying to win prizes from iHeartRadio for weeks and weeks. Actually, months now.

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0: 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Nine chances today to win $1,000. And the $1,000 great gas giveaway. Felipe won some money yesterday.
1: Oh, my goodness. Go! Thank you very much. Oh, I've been trying to win prizes for My Heart Radio for weeks and weeks. Actually, months now.

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0: 98.3 TRY, the Capital District's greatest hits. Sounds of summer there, Katrina and the Waves and Walking on Sunshine. I'm Craig Stevens, tonight's People Poll. We are chatting about, it's vacation week. Next 2 weeks, a lot of people will be out and about. What is your choice in the best vacation? Camping or a beach vacation? Hey, Kathy.
1: Camping trip or beach trip?
0: Yes.
1: I got to say camping trip. I am so scared of sharks. I cannot go to any beach ever.
0: In any body of water, there could be a very, very big fish with big teeth.
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1: Putting a cap and a wrap on the third shift. 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I'm going to head on out of here with classic Elton John.

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0: 98.3 TRY. The greatest hits of the 70s and 80s. Eminem, this is so cool, and I think it's brilliant, based upon what Lego has done in recent years. Lego, I think, is marketing just as much, if not more, to grown-ups.
1: That's right.
0: As they are kids. Well, guess who's jumping on that? Play-Doh.
1: Okay, I love the smell of Play-Doh.
0: Now, that's where I disagree with you. Maybe because I tasted it as a kid, I don't like Play-Doh. However, this new line that they're doing are just for adults. Now, you're going to have to pop over here so you can see what I'm talking about here in about 1 minute. They're branching out, and they're doing the first product line designed for grown-ups. It's called Blooms by Play-Doh, and they're kits where you can create realistic floral arrangements. And then, and you can use tools, molds that they provide, even a vase. Then they give you a finishing spray that will help preserve the finished bouquet.
1: Okay, this is cool.
0: For months. 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
1: Wow. Okay, I'm looking at this, and these are some intricate blooms that you create, but they give you all the tools to do it.
0: These look like, almost like, you know, when you see wax flowers or fake flowers, these are pretty impressive, the picture I'm looking at. And then the finishing spray is brilliant because Play-Doh traditionally cracks if you leave it out.
1: It looks really dry and it cracks.
0: Yeah.
1: This is awesome. But I will say, this is directly ripping off the Lego botanical line that they have because these are selling so great. Lego is having a field day with their floral line. They have roses and wreaths and flowers and tulips and all the things, and they're selling really well. So this just looks like a different way of crafting fake flowers, and it is so beautiful. I feel like I wouldn't be very good at this, though, because it looks like there's patience involved and combining some of the colors. And I'm these are available all over online right now. These are beautiful.
0: Yeah, I have very vivid memories of that machine that you could push and it would just ease out the other side.
1: Okay, I loved Play-Doh, but we didn't get to play with it very often because my mom didn't want it in the carpet and in the ruining stuff.
0: Sure.
1: But there was a point when I turned my back on Play-Doh forever. And that was when it was getting under my fingernails and it made my skin really feel dry. Then I started to flip out and I had to wash my hands and put lotion on. And we were like smushing all the colors together and doing like a cool twist to make it kind of tie-dye. And then I was seeing like hair and stuff was in the Play-Doh. So
0: boy.
1: I was like, I can't play with this any longer. Have fun, everyone. There's hair and dirt in my Play-Doh. I'm out.
0: She's out. And if you guys want to share your Play-Doh memories with us, love to hear from you in honor of all the grown-up stuff coming out.
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0: It's David and Meredith on 98.3 TRY. Thank you, Bradley. He just sent us a Facebook message saying he totally agrees with me. Not a fan of the Play-Doh because he made the mistake once of licking it.
1: Ooh. Oh, gosh. I can imagine how it tastes because of the smell, right?
0: There are some people who love the taste of Play-Doh, and I don't know how. Mm-hmm. It's gross.
1: Matt Harvey has an adult usage for Play-Doh.
0: Yeah.
1: Fun fact, Play-Doh was first used to clean wallpaper. Have a good day is what he texted.
0: Wait a minute. What?
1: Apparently, you can clean wallpaper with it.
0: Clean wallpaper with Play-Doh?
1: Yeah, maybe when you're putting it up, if you get some of the paste on the piece, you can get that off later. Kind of like one of those kneady erasers that you take and stretch it and knead it into a ball.
0: See, I wonder if he's confused with silly putty that you could put on a newspaper and get the print or the comic printed on the back. Either way, the thing I remember about Play-Doh, not only the squishy little shapes you could do, but the awful taste and the fact that I never put the caps on right and they would dry out within 3 days.
1: Ruined. We didn't have a lot of money, so we were told to put a little water on it and see what happens.
0: Oh, yeah.
1: Uh-huh.
0: Mix it back up.
1: Now I've got an experiment going on here.
0: Even though all the colors have been combined and now it's a weird shade of gray.
1: And you better not get any of that in the carpet.

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1: Let's go to our talkback line in honor of the Play-Doh kits that are coming out for grown-ups. Beautiful floral designs that you can actually spray this solution on to solidify them. They said for weeks.
0: Yeah, I think it's really cool because there's all these little tools to help you make the different bits and pieces of the flowers. And I may have to get this.
1: Anything like the molds we used to press the Play-Doh down into, I think they're very nice versions
0: of that. So very similar. They have some plain old ones that you press the stuff in like a cookie cutter.
1: Yeah.
0: And then the other one, it's actually this whole tool that you press down and it creates the petals. It's very neat.
1: Ooh, all right. Here's a talkback reminiscing about Play-Doh.
2: Hi. You guys were talking about our favorite Play-Doh memories. We had the Play-Doh hair salon where you could, the hair would grow and then you could cut it and do everything with it. My brother and I loved that. That was like our favorite thing. Bye.
0: Oh my God. I loved it too.
1: Oh man.
0: It was like a yellow barber chair and there were these different weird hairless heads, body people that you stick in the chair.
1: I just got chills picturing that the strands of Play-Doh hair coming up through the head. I don't like it.
0: Do you like watching
1: no.
0: meat be grind?
1: No.
0: Okay, so you have a squirmish about, or squeamish? Squirmish?
1: Squeamish.
0: You're squeamish about things coming out of,
1: yep.
0: Oh yeah, that's awkward.
1: Yeah, very awkward. Don't like it, but very fond memories.
0: Oh my gosh.
1: For the hair salons.
0: Hold on, I've got a fond memory for her. I found a 1986 Play-Doh Mop Top Hair Shop commercial.
1: Okay.
0: I loved this toy so much.
1: I'm not going to watch.
0: I used to like, as soon as the hair would get too long, I'd get those scissors out. Clip. Yeah. Okay, ready?
1: Yes.
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4: Well, there's a mop top.
1: Okay.
0: I love it so much.
1: What's funny is that was the 80s, but they did a 50s, mm-hmm. 60s mop top, which was the Beatles, and then like a, yeah, I got that Play-Doh.
0: If you haven't seen this and this was like your favorite toy, you got to go just Google Play-Doh Mop Top Hair Shop. It is awesome. I forgot all about the shaper. They have like this helmet that you put on it, and it creates like this coif on the lady's head.
1: Of course. I'll avoid that commercial. Thank you.
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0: You know, you and I come in earlier than most, and we're shot out of a cannon because the amount of coffee we do right around 6 o'clock. So we already have a smile, but Meredith, how would you like your smile to be even bigger first thing?
1: Is that possible?
0: Check this out.
2: We are so thankful each and every day for you guys. You always bring a smile to our hearts, and really it's the best way to start each and every morning.
0: Isn't that nice?
1: I love hearing that. We are so happy. That's our whole job here, is we want to blow sunshine out of these microphones and just create a community that we can have fun every morning.
0: We want to burn your woofers and your tweeters. I know that sounded bad. Okay, we have hurry up headlines happening this morning. Of course, later in the show, your good news, baby. And real quick, let's tease it. What are we going to play for game time?
1: Song, sentences. And I nominate you as tribute.
0: I'm on it. All this and a lot more with David and Meredith in the morning.
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0: 98.3 TRY. I'd love your take on this, guys. There's a quirky new service, and it's taken off. They're doing personal ads out there. Actually, it's kind of a service. Now, it's in Russia, but I personally think this could work in the States. And here's the deal. If you're lonely, you can rent someone to barbecue with. That's right, a barbecue companion. It'll cost you anywhere from $13 to $65 a day. So it's a guy in Moscow. He advertised he's going to help organize barbecues, camping trips, or keep you company while you grill the meat. He promises jokes and anecdotes, and he's going to throw those in for free. Now, the service is offered only to men. And they say the ads are up front, and they say it's strictly paid work with no lasting friendship expected. But the reason I think this may work here in the States as well is because if you've ever been to a party, or maybe you've hosted a barbecue, the grill is where all the dudes usually end up. And it's just kind of stereotypical. You stand around with a beverage in hand, watching one or maybe two guys grill up the meat. And that's when you kind of, you relax a little bit. And that's when you kind of start having fun at the barbecues and realize, okay, maybe I can relate. So this, you know, there's no lasting friendships with this. But who knows? I mean, this is a decent idea. Do you think this would work in the States? Or do you think it's just downright sad? I don't know. I think barbecuing, when it comes to guys, not to be sexist or anything, but it's usually the dude who ends up barbecuing. And this service is only for guys right now. My question is for you as well. What would you call this? I mean, Airbnb actually works when it comes to renting this. It's Air Buds and Barbecue. I think that would just flow and make a nice bumper sticker. How about Char and Char Alike? You rent a person for the barbecue. Pitmaster Partners, are any of these working for you? Love to hear from you this morning. What would you call this service once it makes it to the U.S.?
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0: It's David and Meredith on 98.3 TRY. I need some good. Okay, this story comes to us out of a small village in France, and a man decided he was going to do the heavy lifting, digging his own pool in the backyard. So, you know, that's the hard part. I would say if I'm hiring somebody, let him do all the work, but not this guy. He decided to dig his own backyard pool. Well, while doing that, he discovered 5 gold bars and a collection of coins worth over $800,000.
1: What?
0: He literally dug for gold in his own backyard.
2: Buried treasure, going for the pool. One man, one shovel, and 15 years later.
0: The items that were found were packed in plastic bags, and they were traced to gold that had been legally purchased and melted down 15 to 20 years ago. Police confirmed the find was not connected to any theft. The previous homeowner passed away, and because the treasure was hidden and unclaimed on his own property, under French civil code...
1: He got it?
0: He got to keep it!
2: Oh my gosh.
0: Can you imagine saving money by digging your own pool and finding $800,000?
2: I mean... That he got,
0: I can't.
2: It's change back on his pool.
0: We've struck gold, honey. I love this so much. And George, my husband, and I recently said we're not getting a pool because of the astronomical charge.
2: You want to play dirt roulette?
0: We were like, and knowing my husband, he'd be like, I'll dig up the backyard to save some money. Well, in this case, I may actually let him. What if there's gold in the backyard?
2: There's gold in them there pools.
0: I love this story. Congratulations to that dude. And that is your good news, baby.
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0: 98.3 TRY, the Capital District's greatest hits. So a bit earlier, I shared this service. It's in Russia now, but I think it could come to the States. For the lonely dudes out there, you can rent a, we'll call it Pitmaster Partner. Char and char alike, somebody you can rent to come barbecue with you. As cheap as $15, as much as $30 or $45. So I'm looking for names of what we would call it in the States, where you rent someone, they come to your house. They'll even shop as long as you pay for the stuff, and you can grill out together. Got a talk back here. These are fantastic so far. Oh, I have to thank Terry from Bradenton, who said, fire and friends. Make a new friend over fire. I really like that one. If you're streaming iHeart, hit the microphone. Do this.
1: Morning, David. This is Rob. How about barbecue buddies? But the most important question is, who provides the beer? Have a great day. Love you guys.
0: Oh, we love you right back. Who provides the beer is a great question. I'm assuming it's the person renting the barbecue buddy. I like that, barbecue buddies. But I think I got one here from Lori, and this one is pretty solid. Are you ready for this? The meet and greet. And she spelled it M-E-A-T. Yes, yes. So well done.
2: 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The only people you'll let in your car this early without a background.

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0: Well, you gotta wait. The first one is coming up, though, at 9.

0: It's David and Meredith on 98.3 TRY. Time for those hurry-up headlines where we get you in the know and out the dough. And if you're out of shape, you're not alone. I got a list for you coming up.
1: Well, that's weird. I've got a story about the fittest dudes on the planet.
0: All right, so let's hit them.
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0: Pretty cool medical news in today's Hurry Up Headlines. There's a blood test that may detect Alzheimer's risk in healthy people. And in some cases, years before any memory problems begin. They say the findings are promising, but the test is still considered a research tool. But for now, eating well, exercising on a regular basis, getting enough sleep, and staying mentally and socially active are still the best ways to support long-term brain health.
1: All right, David, did you watch the World Cup game yesterday?
0: I didn't, but I heard you guys screaming from your house.
1: That's right. It was an absolute thriller in Atlanta yesterday. Argentina staged a jaw-dropping late comeback to defeat England 2-1 and book their ticket to the World Cup final. England scored first, going up 1-0 55 minutes in. And then the legendary Lionel Messi worked his magic again, setting up two different teammates for the 85th minute goal and then again for a stunning header in the 92nd minute. David, 92nd minutes. That's two goals just minutes apart with the winning goal in that extra stoppage time.
0: It's too bad you're not into soccer.
1: It's so cool. With this dramatic victory, Argentina keeps their back-to-back title dreams alive, and they head to New Jersey this Sunday to battle Spain for the ultimate crown.
0: That's a more in-depth sports report than our sports department. So where are America's most and least fittest city? Well, the American College of Sports Medicine just released their annual list. So here we go. You're in good shape if you're sitting in Denver, Colorado, Seattle, Washington, number 3, Minneapolis, Minnesota, number 2, Washington, D.C., and the fittest city in the U.S., Arlington, West Virginia.
1: That's cool and all, but I want to know, where are the couch potatoes at?
0: Okay, here we go. Least fittest cities in the U.S. Number 5, Lubbock, Texas. Number 4, Indianapolis, Indiana. Number 3, Port St. Lucie, Florida. Number 2, Memphis, Tennessee, for some reason. And unfortunately, topping the list, Oklahoma City, Oklahoma.
1: Wow, okay. Good barbecue.
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1: Bam, bam, bam, bow. Now, I was searching some Bonnie Tyler songs, and this guy's Instagram came up, and I totally forgot Bonnie Tyler did this song here. And I forgot how great that song was. And then he pointed something out. So we're going to go back. What year was that? That was 1986 for Bonnie Tyler.
2: Okay.
1: Going to play you two other songs. You tell me if you hear some similarities. Here we go. This is 1986, followed by 1986. And then I think like 2001. Here we go. Some fun with audio.

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1: 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We have Game Time ready to go. So here we go.
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1: 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Ain't nobody got time for me to sing it. Nobody wants that. So here we go. It's the spoken word. Every time I look into your eyes, I see a love money just can't buy. One look from you, I drift away. I pray that you are here to stay. Does that ring any bells for you? I'll do it one more time. The spoken word of very popular song we play here from time to time. And it goes like this. Every time I look into your loving eyes, I see a love that money just can't buy. One look from you, I drift away. I pray that you are here to stay. If you'd like to play for bragging rights, hop on our talkback line. 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
1: Let's see if we can get a winner for today's Song Sentences, one of the many games we play for Game Time. We're looking for the title of this song. Every time I look into your loving eyes, I see a love that money just can't buy. One look from you, I drift away. I pray that you are here to stay. Good morning. What's your guess?
3: They did. I'm hoping, at least.
1: What do you think?
3: When I Look Into Your Eyes by Firehouse.
1: Oh, that's a great guess because it's actually part of the lyric, but that is not it.
3: Oh, thank you.
1: Hey, thanks for trying. We appreciate it. All right, let's go over to the next one, our next contestant for Song Sentences. The most amount of culture we can whip up for the show. Hello.
4: You got it?
1: Well, I will echo what you just said, and yeah, you got it. Way to go. Who's this?
4: Amanda.
1: Good job. We're very proud of you.
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0: And in some cases, years before any memory problems begin. They say the findings are promising, but the test is still considered a research tool. But for now, eating well, exercising on a regular basis, getting enough sleep, and staying mentally and socially active are still the best ways to support long-term brain health.
1: All right, David, did you watch the World Cup game yesterday?
0: I didn't, but I heard you guys screaming from your house.
1: That's right. It was an absolute thriller in Atlanta yesterday. Argentina staged a jaw-dropping late comeback to defeat England 2-1 and book their ticket to the World Cup final. England scored first, going up 1-0 55 minutes in. And then the legendary Lionel Messi worked his magic again, setting up two different teammates for the 85th minute goal and then again for a stunning header in the 92nd minute. David, 92nd minutes. That's two goals just minutes apart with the winning goal in that extra stoppage time.
0: It's too bad you're not into soccer.
1: It's so cool. With this dramatic victory, Argentina keeps their back-to-back title dreams alive, and they head to New Jersey this Sunday to battle Spain for the ultimate crown.
0: That's a more in-depth sports report than our sports department. So where are America's most and least fittest city? Well, the American College of Sports Medicine just released their annual list. So here we go. You're in good shape if you're sitting in Denver, Colorado, Seattle, Washington, number 3, Minneapolis, Minnesota, number 2, Washington, D.C., and the fittest city in the U.S., Arlington, West Virginia.
1: That's cool and all, but I want to know, where are the couch potatoes at?
0: Okay, here we go. Least fittest cities in the U.S. Number 5, Lubbock, Texas. Number 4, Indianapolis, Indiana. Number 3, Port St. Lucie, Florida. Number 2, Memphis, Tennessee, for some reason. And unfortunately, topping the list, Oklahoma City, Oklahoma.
1: Wow, okay. Good barbecue. Hit 'em with the hurry up headlines.
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1: Okay, Meredith.
2: Yes?
1: This is something I can proudly say I've only done once in my career of working.
0: Okay.
1: And I've been at some sort of job since I was like 14 years old.
0: Okay.
1: I was cutting grass at about 13, 14. Soon as I was 15, I got in and had the dream job for a 15, 16-year-old, and that was working at a skating rink.
0: Okay.
1: I then went to do retail for a little bit.
0: Golden khakis.
1: And then khakis and, man, those Levi unwashed, the raw jeans. I never wanted to see another unwashed jean in my life. They're basically like cardboard.
0: Yes.
1: When you get them. Anyway, then I've been lucky enough to be in radio. So I've only done this once. And this is workers that spend time faking productivity on the job. And a lot of that has to be office workers where they're able to just sit in front of a computer and then just kill time. Some workers have mastered it, and they're saying a new poll say 66% of workers admit to faking productivity at work, and that jumps to 80% for Gen Z respondents.
0: Wow.
1: Yeah.
0: 80%.
1: Yeah. Now, this is like 5 hours a week is what it comes down to on average. That's a lot of time just pretending to be busy. But I say there was one time I had a job at a production company where they wanted us involved with writing scripts and setting up the whole infomercial, but they never gave us any responsibility or duty, I said duty, to do that. So I would go in and wait for an assignment. I would wait. It's like, here's the script, or here, we need you to write 50 pages on this, or we're going to go out to this location. We got to scout it out. Where are we going to set up cameras? None of that happened. The whole company kind of stalled out as soon as we got on board. It was me and another female talent. And I spent almost every day just killing time.
0: It's the worst.
1: And maybe that wasn't faking productivity because they weren't giving me anything to do. But it drove me crazy.
0: Yeah, and the days were probably really long.
1: Oh.
0: And counting the seconds till you're allowed to leave.
1: Hated it.
0: It's the worst. Well, I have seen and done my share of faking it because I feel like when you work in a job where you're being a little bit micromanaged,
1: yeah,
0: you have to log every call and put every appointment in your calendar and you have to like prove your workload.
1: Yeah.
0: People are constantly being judged on that. So they'll put in fake appointments. It used to happen in sales all the time here. People would put in fake appointments, never go on them, but on their calendar, it looks like, whoo, man, she had 8 appointments this week. Great job.
1: Yeah.
0: 8 appointments. One was going to the dentist. One was going to lunch, you know? So I think the harder they manage you, the more people have to fill it with a little bit of fluff.
1: Hey, as long as you're getting the job done, you shouldn't have to, quote, fill time and fake anything. They say workers have confessed to periodically jiggling their mouses or keeping a decoy browser open to, in case anybody walks by, to be productive. So,
0: or that sounds like the work from home stuff. They have all of these trackers on your laptops. They can tell when you're not at your computer.
1: Yeah. So are you faking productivity, and what is your job? We'll keep you anonymous. Love to hear from you this morning. Leave us a talk back if you're streaming us on iHeartRadio.
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1: Yes, sir.
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1: We got this call yesterday. I thought it was fascinating, and we're going to share it with you now. Never had a chance to air it.
2: Hi, I'm just calling about, you guys last week were talking about talking to your dogs and stuff at home.
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2: Well, I just wanted to say my dogs listen to David and Meredith. They are two foster dogs, and they're both blind, and they're named Thelma and Louise, but aww, they like to listen to David and Meredith. 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
3: Maybe we can say something to them.
1: Thelma, Louise.
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2: Yeah, so if anybody ever wants to do a shout-out for Thelma and Louise.
3: Well, thank you, Wendy. That's so sweet.
2: All right, thank you. Have a nice day.
1: Bye-bye. Who's a good girl? Who's a good Thelma?
3: Aw, come here, Louise. I got something for ya.
1: Treat time. Oh, no. Now I really messed up.

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1: 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Eminem, before we get out of here, I have to share one more story, and it involves my garbage.
0: Okay, I love a garbage tale.
1: That's not the best tease, but we have it for you coming up next.
2: You're a rich girl, and you're gone too far, 'cause you know it don't matter anyway.

0: 3TRY, the greatest hits of the 70s and 80s. So yesterday, I had to do what I love to call Shawshanking my garbage. Let me explain. If you didn't hear this earlier, you know, since, I don't know about where you're living, but we made the switch to one garbage can. Now, yes, it's a big garbage can that only picks up once a week. And when you have big items, yes, you can call to get them picked up, but you only have a limited amount of those. Like, you know, if you have a couch or something. Yesterday, had a big chunk of rolled up carpet, and there was no way. This thing was, well, it was 8 feet by 10 feet. And you roll that up, you barely got it out of the house. It was monstrous. So, did something I wouldn't recommend after I did it, but it was, I Shawshanked it. You know, in Shawshank Redemption, when he's digging the tunnel, Dufresne, he is taking little bits and pieces out in his pocket, one by one, just over time, just getting rid of it slowly. Well, that's what I've been doing, a bigger pieces of garbage with a chainsaw. So I took a chainsaw to the carpet, and man, did it make a mess. Just fuzz and fluff everywhere. But I'll be darned if I didn't cut that thing into four sections and fit it all in the garbage can. Well, I also had assistance from my neighbor's garbage can. She had a little extra room. So there you go. Shawshanking garbage. Now, yeah, if you have a handsaw, much safer, but a lot harder to do. I wouldn't recommend it, but it happened yesterday. And today being garbage day in my neighborhood, I am one happy camper. Although now our driveway looks like a big thing of shag carpet. So there you go. Shawshanking your garbage.
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Good morning. Now that it's after 10 o'clock, it's me, Martha Quinn, stepping in with the greatest songs of all time, like this one from Kenny Loggins. It's Rockstar Kid Day when you tell me about a child in your life you're proud of. And one thing I know about you, if you have a kid in your life, you could use some cash. 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

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Martha Quinn with you on Rockstar Kid Day. 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

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Sweet. My name is Martha Quinn. You are here at the perfect time. 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

Capital District's greatest hits, 98.3 TRY. Why, when I tried to peel it, was it oozing goo? Did I get a poisonous banana in just a few minutes? You'll find out what happened in your daily wellness shop right here. The song that was on everybody's mixtape in the 80s by Richard Marx, right here waiting.

District's greatest hits. 98.3 TRY. Was the bunch of bananas on my table poisonous? Well, I thought so. Martha Quinn with you. This is your daily health chat, your wellness shot. I had some slightly green bananas on my kitchen table, and I thought I would have one because slightly green bananas can be good for your gut health. But it was like impossible to peel open, and I was like trying to break it open. And once I managed to crack the skin, this gooey goo oozed out, and it was sticky like sap. And I was like, what in the heck is going on? And I took the whole bunch and I threw it in the trash. Like, I just panicked. And a little while later, I thought, you know, let me ask ye old ChatGPT, what was going on with those bananas? And so I said, hey, I cracked open a banana and some gooey ooze came out and it was all sticky. And ChatGPT said, that's actually pretty normal for a very green banana. The sticky goo is banana latex, which turns out to be a natural sap that's rich in proteins, starches, and other plant compounds. Unripe bananas have much more of it than yellow bananas, and it is harmless. So heads up,

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Get an up-close and personal feel for what John Mellencamp's Greatest Hits Tour is sounding like in News That Rocks with me, Martha Quinn, at around 11:40. Right now, it's Pat Benatar.

0: 98.3 TRY, the Capital District's greatest hits. Martha Quinn heading towards noon with you. Let me introduce you to Karen. She won $1,000 cash, and she did something so important. 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
1: Martha Quinn says all the time, you know, you might not know who the caller is, but answer it anyway.
0: 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You made me the happiest person in the world because I want to connect you with the money. That's why I say that all the time. 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It could be us. Congratulations, Karen. Thank you for being part of the family. So pretty soon, you're going to hear a keyword entered on our station website. And part two, if your phone rings after answered, it could be us telling you won $1,000.

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4: Bob Dylan, Tom Petty, Beatles, George Harrison, Electric Light Orchestras, Jeff Lynne, and 60s singer Roy Orbison all together in one group. 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

0: hear some jerk say, "Oh, is it hot enough for ya?" 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

0: 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Thanks for checking out the Martha Quinn Show. Say hello to Todd. He won $1,000 and he wants to use the money to go see some rock and roll.
1: Billy Idol. 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

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And she's still here playing them. 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

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Martha Quinn with you. It's just after one. There is a period of time Corey Hart completely dropped out to be a stay-at-home dad to his four kids. It's Rockstar Kid Day. 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

0: 98.3 TRY, the Capital District's greatest hits. 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

0: 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Martha Quinn heading towards 2:30 with you. 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

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Just after 3 in America's greatest city, Jeffrey T. with our train wreck segue of the day, right at the

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Capital District's greatest hits, 98.3 TRY. Did you see the Eagles added another 4 concerts at the Sphere in Vegas? That makes 68 total. I don't care what they say. Those guys are never going to retire. Tickets for the new concerts go on

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1: Hi, I'm Mary Wilson of the Supremes. 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

98.3 TRY. You ever wonder what happened to Mrs. Robinson, say, 10 years after the graduate? Maybe she was hanging out at discotheques, dancing to the Bee Gees and hitting on other young men, younger men.

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A little after 5 in America's greatest city. Jeffrey T getting you one step closer to seeing Bryan Adams and Pat Benatar in concert. Actually, you can meet Bryan and try and find Pat's dressing room. 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

0: Capital District's greatest hits, 98.3 TRY. This is Jeffrey T. How'd you like to meet someone you listen to on our station? Not talking about the DJs. No, you can meet us anytime. I'm talking about the artists behind the songs, which doesn't happen very often, but it can if you win our VIP concert flyaway to see Bryan Adams on his Roll with the Punches tour next month in Milwaukee. We'll take care of the airfare, hotel, ground transportation, tickets into the show, and this is where things get a bit nuts. You and a friend would head backstage for an exclusive Q&A with Bryan. That's where you meet the man and get a picture with him, too. Then after you post that on the socials, you'll also get an autographed album and some VIP merch to take home. 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It'll be the one getting punched. Little tip from your buddy Jeffro, don't try that in your photo with Bryan Adams.
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If you have not yet entered this hour's keyword online, do it now. Got the last $1,000 of the day on the way after Gary Wright. Here's Dreamweaver. I've

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0: 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Here we go, our final Friday Eve winner in the $1,000 Crate Cast giveaway. Let's all give it up for Heather.
1: Oh, my God. Come on. Are you serious?
0: Yes, we are completely serious. Congratulations.
1: You made my day.
0: Love that.
1: You made my year.
0: You might not be able to stretch it out quite that long, but at least a few months. Guess it all depends on how much you drive. Heather, tell your friends we've got 9 more chances to win tomorrow. Heading into the weekend. First one happens at 9 a.m.
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Just past 6 in America's greatest city. Jeffrey T with Steve Winwood and Chaka Khan. We know she's there, even though her name wasn't on the record.

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Almost forgot, today is National Guinea Pig Appreciation Day. Never had any myself, but in first grade, our school had a couple in the classroom. Their names were Salt and Pepper. You'll never guess why.

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1: We know about boomers and Gen Z and millennials, but what about doomers? 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And essentially, it's really serious. They say you're stuck in a steady loop of worst case scenarios, and it leaves you feeling drained and stuck. So if you're a doomer, they say the healthiest move for yourself is to just step back and take a breather.
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